look like I do not. Since I was shot, there's nobody but you. I know I look blasé. Party end is what the papers say. At dinner, I'm the one who paid for a nobody like you.

Let's overturn these tables, disconnect these cables. This place don't make sense to me no more.

The game is over, and Kobe Bryant's final memory for us is a 60-point game and a victory over the Utah Jazz.

Yeah, this album is dedicated to all the teachers that told me I never amount to nothing. To all the people that lived above the buildings that I was hustling from that called the police on me when I was just trying to make some money to feed my daughter. And all the niggas in the struggle, you know what I'm saying? It's all good, baby, baby.